0: bad. You can't deny. I said I float like a butterfly, sting like a bee. I'm not talking about just what your eyes see. Like a ricochet rapping in the juke along. I'm Mr. Magic here on the microphone. Young ladies are like, young ladies are law. I'm Mr. Magic and I summon you to the floor. You rockin' to the rhythm and you rock to the sound that this MC here is putting down. I said, come on, girls, you know what to do. Keep rocking to the rhythm like I tell you to. Now throw your hands in the air and rock to the beat like you just don't care. Now if you feel I make a little noise on the count of two, say magic in the crew. One, two,
1: magic in the crew.
0: Like a Charlie Brown, who's got a hit? Fly guys, let me hear you say, oh slick,
1: oh slick.
0: I said me and the devil had a fight. Well, I hit him in the head with a looping right. By the look in his eyes, I can see what surprise. I knew he couldn't take him.

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I'm Connecticut's number one MC dot. So you other MCs better watch the steps. I'm from Connecticut and I'm the best chef. Said the word was out, I was coming to town. I was coming to the garden to get down. It was the biggest job that I ever had. Let me tell you that this MC was mighty glad.

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They came from New Jersey, Philly, and D.C. They all wanted to take a look at me. They came from North, South Carolina, Florida, Chicago, and Long Island. They came from Atlanta, L.A., and Hollywood.

0: Put it down.
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1: Long Island.
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1: New Jersey.
0: Put it down.
1: Philly.
0: Put it down.
1: D.C.
0: Put it down.
1: North Carolina.
0: Put it down.
1: South Carolina.
0: Put it down.
1: Atlanta.
0: Put it down.
1: Chicago.
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1: L.A.
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1: Notes of a Native Son, 1955.
0: Giovanni's Room, 1956.
1: Nobody Knows My Name, 1961.
0: First Visit to Istanbul, 1961.
1: Another Country, 1962.

Grad dispatched by Baldwin to an overgrown garden in the 14th arrondissement to collect a painter from Tennessee and deliver him to Turkey. Sweet Beaufort Delaney. Bronze, saffron, red clay man. The sage who paints us. Orange, green, yellow willow tree. 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They spoke soft for days, head to head on cots. Life, art, origins, failed suicide. 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Did they hug the coast? Skirt the shadow of Botev Peak through Sofia?

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Delaney swore to hear Yugoslav voices 60 miles an hour in the opposite direction. Who's that nigger in the car? At night, driver and painter would huddle in a knot to ward off the American beast, wailing for its mother.

trundling east, race curdles in the call. 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George Wallace gargoyles clogging air vents, confusing the speedometer, loosening the clutch, anguish billowing out of windows. How the boy could drive is unclear.

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0: Miss 3 days, a haze of panic. 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Since I was one, it's been paramount. Dead dad, dead pop, dead uncles, never stop. Those you need, they cease with ease. We roll on with what we need, like moms and I could always lean on each other. Not always healthy, but we had one another. Same sense of humor, disagree on all other subjects, or at least the aesthetics. I'm not a fan of her poetics, but we threaded, intertwined through sorrow. 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
1: Un jour s'est levé, t'as jamais rappelé. 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

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Nothing, nothing but regretting everything we do. I put up with your lies like you put up with mine. But God knows we should have stopped somewhere. Yes, we could have taken the time. But time has turned. Yes, some call it the end. So tell me, did you really love me? Did you love me like a friend? Oh no! You know, you don't have to pretend. It's all over now! It's all over now! It will never happen again! No! No! It will never happen again! It won't happen again! Never, never! So maybe you're right, maybe you're wrong, but I...

In this moment, a black man gets shot in Baltimore. In this moment, a Russian pilot climbs out of his fighter plane. In this moment, 300 dogs are pissing on a tree. In this moment, an old lady dies in her bed alone. In this moment, not responding to a woman screaming. In this moment, many of us are afraid to check our bank balance. In this moment,

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In this moment,

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Your parents are having an argument in this moment. In this moment. Right now, in this moment, your employment advisor cuts down your benefits. In this moment.

this moment. 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In this moment, when shame falls upon us, there is so much happiness traveling throughout the bail system. In this moment, the human head is shrinking. In this

0: Once upon a time,
1: there was a little boy.
0: Once upon a time,
1: he was living in a big house. He was looking out of his window all day long. He was watching the cranes. He was watching the cranes.

He was living in a big house. He was living on the 5th floor. And he was looking out of his window all day long. He was watching the cranes. He was watching the cranes. This little boy, he was watching the cranes. He was watching the cranes.

0: But this little boy, he was asking himself, what am I doing here? Why? Why? Why? Am I alone?
1: Why am I alone?
0: What am I doing here?
1: Why am I watching the cranes?
0: Where are my parents?
1: Where is my mother?
0: Where is my father?
1: What do I know about my father?
0: What do you know about your father? And what do you know about a good father?
2: What do you know about a good father? Father, father, father, father, father, father, father, father, father, father, father, father, father, father, father.

0: old guard took a bath with the new guard. And I had all of my form grabbers around the edge. Pull away, disposable cameras, cell phone, tape recorder, boombox, a light. I had so many tools around me to try to capture the experience of talking above, of talking above, of taking above. Of taking a bath and helping out. The experience got distorted. Disposable cameras fell in the water. The boombox plugged in but not turned on. Fell in the water. I was splashing, trying to prevent water from getting into the equipment. And I don't know how I did that. I'm unbelievable. It was so dangerous. It was so dangerous. But I was waiting on my parents getting ready to go to the movies. But I didn't want to take all of this wet equipment with me. I almost fried, electrocuted my own gourd. It's a power cord. The old guard with a power cord.
1: Ambient music in your ear. Makes you buy it without fear. Shopping mall in Brownsville, Texas. We can call it.

0: old guard took a bath with the new guard. And I had all of my form grabbers around the edge. Pull away. Disposable cameras. Cell phone, tape recorder, boombox. A light. I had so many tools around me. To cry. Yeah, I felt like I have to cry. But you know, I tried to capture the experience of taking a bath and helping out. The experience got distorted. Disposable camera fell in the water. The boombox, plugged in but not turned on, fell in the water. I was splashing, trying to prevent water from getting into my equipment. Into my equipment. And I don't know how I did that. I'm unbelievable. It was so dangerous. And I was waiting on my parents getting ready to go to the movies. But I didn't want to take all of this wet equipment with me. I almost fried electrocuted my own gourd. It's a power cord. The old guard. And the new guard. And the old guard. The power cord. Everything around the edges of the bathroom. Everything prepared for 1 month. But it wasn't enough. I still could not navigate.
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My chest is alright. 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

0: 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My legs are all right. My cock is all right. My belly is all right. And my chest is all right. And my neck is all right. And my lips are all right. And my nose is all right. And my eyes are all right. And my ears are all right. And my head is all right.
1: But my mind.

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And I said to David, this is it, I love you, goodbye.

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0: protect you. 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No? Wanna guess? No? 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They lose their noses. 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Understand?
1: Understand?
2: Yes or no?
3: No!
1: Who is she? And don't give me that about your sister because you don't have a sister.
3: I'll tell you.

0: 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I'm doing it.
1: Gonna be a lot of irate citizens when they find out that they're paying for water that they're not gonna get.
0: Oh, that's all taken care of. See, Mr. Gibbs, either you bring the water to L.A., or you bring L.A. to the water.
1: How are you gonna do that?
0: By incorporating the valley into the city. Simple as that.
1: How much are you worth?
0: I've no idea. How much do you want? How much do you want?
1: I just want to know what you're worth. Over $10 million?
0: Oh, my ass.
1: Why are you doing it? How much better can you... What can you buy that you can't already afford?
0: The future, Mr. Gibbs. The future. Future. Future. Future. I don't blame myself. See, Mr. Gibbs, most people never have to face the fact. At the right time and the right place, they're capable of anything.

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A land where all the men and women and children will have enough good food to eat. And time to read, to think, to talk things over with one another for their own good. Such great days do come. Don't forget that freedom is not something one possesses, like a hat or a piece of candy. The real thing is fighting for freedom.

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0: the past. 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Witches on the water, the visions at last. Witches on the water, the visions at last. 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
1: I tried.

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1: You ain't gonna touch my brother, Buster.
2: Mr. Sadler, please be nice. 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

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This great big death city of big Berlin, man. Berlin. The big death city, the death city. 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Death city? Kurt is the king of the city, the king of the Berlin streets. It says every time I'm the king of the street of Berlin, yeah. Is there a man now? This death city, big death city. 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You know Billman, that man, you know what I mean. He's me, his dear. 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This density, yeah. Big density, yeah. With a big hat, selling his black legs, hot pants, like a sexy queen. These two guys walking down the Berlin Wall every night, every day, looking to making some money in this death city. Big death city of Berlin. Healthy death city. Sex and libium. Yeah, libium for these guys. Libium for their minds. Libium to eat and leave. In the big death city.

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They are gently raining.

0: That was Baked Alaska, and I'm Joe Fingers Carr. I'll doodle a bit more for you on the piano after 45 seconds for the VA.
1: Thank you, Joe Fingers Carr. Say, friends, remember that old-timer, Love Letters in the Sand? A nice romantic
2: idea. And here is a 20th century crisis.
1: If you're in love,
2: the nearer any crisis, the nearer the cure.
1: But if you're a veteran,
2: and deliverance,
1: and that letter you're talking about is one that you intend to send to the VA
2: miles of water
1: to get information
2: to the Atlantic,
1: and help about one of your
2: and
1: VA
2: the Pacific
1: benefits,
2: will
1: take
2: bring the wrath of all nations down on the heads of
1: you'll
2: we Americans.
1: Do a lot better if you
2: Panama,
1: do not.
2: 25. This remained the dream of all kings until the 19th century. Then came the fulfillment. In tiny pellets, we will eat.